Day 731. My eyes are getting better again. I'm pretty sure it must have been a human figure. 2 miles away, they made their way towards me. Feelings and memories that make my hand tremble as I write this. Day 1078. The wind, one of my closest and most exalted companions, is raging again. I understand him well. He probably doesn't approve of me whistling old farewell songs. Day 1017. My lymph nodes are swollen again. This has become a godless place. I wonder if they disappeared with us. When the sky vanished, I guess heaven followed.

and the children slowly gathered. None of them had ever seen, none of them dared to imagine how their lives looked from a dream. There's no other way around this. It's internal, very deep, beneath labyrinthine thought tunnels where the questions pile in heaps. Heaped upon that is a mystery, heaped upon that is a plan, heaped upon that the simplicity of a river through the land. And the cows around that river do not graze into the sea. They are inland bred and treasured through their own complicity. And the answers are apparent, difference is all the same. I'm a whale of deepest regions where the ocean floors aflame. And the source of this great fire is internal, very deep, where the blood of stars configure in volcanic memory. And they push beyond the surface, and they push upward and out, from the source of our great sorrows to the pucker of a mouth. Kiss, kiss, kiss another century, kiss, kiss, kiss another year, kiss, kiss, kiss another species, kiss, kiss, kiss to disappear. And we kissed across the threshold to our present state of mind, where our feelings fly for memories that rest behind the eye.

I can clearly hear they've got no doorbell. A call comes up the stairs. Father's here for his little girl. The mother watches close as she smokes like hell. Behind the blinds down low hides her part-time lover. Part-time lover. Below comes home a man barely on his legs. He stumbles as he walks, yet he's careful in his steps. He spots an empty can and he stops

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But who needs the spoon and the forks they carry in their jeans more than toys?

On an extra hot day with no talk and less action, we stumbled on a brand new municipal attraction. Admission was steep and it looked unpleasant. It was called the Museum of Your Own Past, Future and Present. The guide was dressed in his fleece and his flannel.

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I'm checking where you're coming from and where you're going to. I'm checking out what you have done to see what you can do. I'm looking at your law books and they were never read. I'm looking at your

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All the cars are full of skeletons

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Them drum they will make you dumb in the eye, right?

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Hello Africa is a program that brings the African culture and continent closer to the lovers of alternative cultures. 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

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So when they say something that makes me start to simmer, the fancy wine will put this fire out. 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

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He asked her to come to the hanging of the king's children's burial scar, performed by the blood of the lady pink-suited picker of brains from cars.

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Hey, I'm Wokage McDonald Chiemezie, bringing you Hello Africa live from Free Radio Saskamagood. 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

Yeah, welcoming you back to Free Radio. Sas Kemet Good here in Badi Ishul, talking about culture. Hello Africa is just an African program which is centered on African culture and its people, you know. So I am looking at the cultural exchanges that are possible between Africa and all the rest of the world, you know. For example, look at the cultural exchange between Africa and Europe, which is dynamic in its progression. It is evolving, which is a relationship that is built on centuries of shared history. Europe and Africa must have gotten some history that have been shared, either in form of migration or modern artistic collaborations. I mean, these are some of the things that we'll have to look at in the remaining part of this program. Hope you stay tuned. Now we have a CD which is coming from an African artist, actually, Manu Dibango, Soul Makossa. Hope you're gonna like it. Good listening.

0: Modebe au Cameroun, Wende, la Kiev. Dana money, money, money. That was Soul Makossa by Manu Dibango. Talking about cultural exchanges that exist between nations, but here is centered on Africa and Europe. There are so many pillars of this modern exchange, cultural exchange. And one of these pillars should be the institutional partnership and how it is funded, because there is no program that you don't need funds, you know, to push it forward. So we have the Africa-Euro partnerships for culture, which is just one of the pillars of these modern cultural exchanges that exist. And this partnership for culture, it actively connects artists. It connects artists in festivals and heritage organizations. And they have mapped out about a 30 million euro funding for this particular aspect of the cultural exchange, where there are people from different continents, you know, in form of artists, in form of festivals, and heritage organizations. Grants are given to encourage intercultural dialogues based on equal footing. You know, one of the things that happened to Africa throughout the colonial period was the Africans never had the opportunity to tell their stories themselves. It was the colonialists, you know, those who came and colonized Africa, they came and they wrote all the books, they told all the stories about Africa according to their own thinking, you know, from their own point of view. And once you have that kind of reports about a particular people, it's always one-sided. So the truth, we are not totally said about African people and their culture. So through this modern European partnerships in culture, it enables some of these Africans, you know, the artists, the people, heritage organizations, to come over here to tell their own stories themselves. Perhaps correct some impressions that were made or some of the things that were written about Africa during the colonial times, you know, that were not truth about the people. So it gives people the opportunity to resell their culture, to remodel their way of life, you know. So, I mean, it's something that is worth doing, and it's appreciative when the European Union and the African people, you know, continue to cooperate in such a big manner, you know, as well as the funding that were provided for this to take place. As I said earlier on, there is no programs you want to put into place that wouldn't need funding. So, I mean, when the funding are not there, then nothing will happen, you know, because our life has been run on money and funds. It's a basic fact. Yeah.
1: Ooh. Mr. Kader.

That was Salif Keita from Mali. He's one of Africa's best, you know, one of Africa's best musicians, you know. And when we talk about cultural exchange through music artists, that is an example of what we're talking about. He must have been here, you know, playing across Europe and so many other musicians as well. So another important aspect of the pillars of these cultural exchanges between Africa and Europe is the academic and the youth mobility. You know, we have the Erasmus. The Erasmus is an academic, European academic program where exchanges, where a lot of students were being facilitated to come from Africa and study over here. And why they do that, the cultures were exchanged. People seem to understand the others and how they do their things and their way of life. I mean, and I must say, since 2014, this academic and youth mobility program has really helped a whole lot of African students, you know, move over 26,000 and more continue to come, you know, to study over here through these exchange, academic exchange programs, which is what we talk about, which is culture in its purest form, you know.

That was Angelique Kidjo, a Grammy Award-winning artist from the Republic of Benin. She lives in France, I guess, as well as in Africa, both ways. You know, then talking about another aspect of the cultural exchanges that exist between Africa and Europe, yeah, the creative and festival industries, a lot is going on in this area. What do I mean by that? When you talk about the contemporary visual arts, designs and music and events management, all this help African artists, you know, to fuse their style of music into the European or the world global recognized expressions. You see why this is so important, you know, for people. And when this is not available, a lot of opportunities would have been lost. So it is something that is worthwhile. It is something that we need to appreciate. It's something that we keep encouraging, you know, for people to continue to benefit from such programs. If there are innovations that need to put into place to make it much, much better and responsive, and also inclusive, including so many other people, that would be a welcome development. So it's a question of encouraging people on both ends, you know, to continue to do their best and not to misuse also the opportunities, because at times, some things that often stop and, you know, distract some programs is when they are not being managed properly, when there is corruption, you know. So all these things can put a stop to a very well-funded and well-organized program that is going to benefit both people from both continents, so to say.

Yeah, that was really good, you know. It's really good. This is African Talking Drums by Angelina Akpovo Nyakavumbu, titled Ayi. You know, you see, in every program, in every society, there are critics, there are people who not want to see the reason why certain things has to be put in place. So the question would be, what is the importance? Why does this really matter that Africa and Europe will have a cultural exchange? You know? So that is what some people will be asking. Isn't this just a waste of time and fund, you know? But on the other hand, if you look at it critically, actually, you find out that for African Union and as well as the European Union, the cultural exchange is seen as a strategic priority, something that has to be done, that must take place. Apart from, you know, bridging the geographical and historical divides, it helps economic growth through sustainable tourism. It empowers marginalized communities, those who are often marginalized. When you look at the youths and the women in both, you know, in both societies or in both continents. So through this program, it helps to empower most of these marginalized people, in as much as it also helps to bridge the geographical and historical divides, you know. It gives people more opportunities to be themselves, to develop themselves. Artists, they continue to exchange ideas, they continue to find new ways to make their artistry work, artistic work, more meaningful and more encompassing on a global stage. So the advantages of these particular exchanges cannot be overemphasized. You know?

Yeah, that was Richard Bona, what you just listened to. Oh, sorry. Yeah, that was Richard Bona, Muto Bye Bye. Yeah, somebody will also ask, what are the advantages? What are the advantages of these cultural exchanges and programs? You know, which I mentioned some earlier on. It helps in economic growth and innovation. We don't have to overflog that issue. There is sustainable tourism, heritage-based tourisms, initiatives continue to stimulate and create jobs. It also helps in social cohesion and empathy. Social cohesion in the sense that it helps to break down barriers, stereotypes and prejudices that have existed centuries. As people continue to cooperate, as people continue to exchange ideas, exchange cultures, and all these programs, it continue to help and break down barriers and stereotypes, you know, making people to begin to trust one another. It is only when you understand the people from their own point of view that you can also understand whatever they are feeling, you know. There is also mutual respect. Learning about different beliefs, different communication styles, and this helps to transform communities into an open-minded and inclusive societies. You know, we live in a world now where there's a lot of discrimination, there's a lot of infighting, there's a lot of might is right, those who are bigger wants to, you know, exterminate the smaller ones. But I mean, as we continue to cooperate with one another through cultural exchanges, we continue to break down barriers, we continue to understand one another, we continue to tolerate one another, you know? And you see most of these stereotypes, you see most of these prejudices that existed long before now continue to give way for a more inclusive society, which we all look forward to, if we must exist as a people.

Yeah, that was Youssou N'Dour from the Republic of Senegal. He's also one of Africa's biggest artists, you know, well known all over the world, you know. Eventually, one would also say that another aspect of these cultural exchanges that exist for both continents is that it's an area of cultural diplomacy and heritage preservation, you know. There are collaborative efforts, initiatives, you know, between Europe and Africa, which helps to safeguard historical artifacts, manuscripts, and heritage sites. You see, we haven't had times where some of the cultural artifacts that were stolen from Africa during the colonial periods. Through these programs, these things were negotiated in diplomacy, and some have been returned to Africa. Now, a lot of cultural artifacts that were taken away during the colonial periods are now being returned to Africa through some of these, you know, cultural diplomacy and heritage preservations. Britain has given a lot back to Nigerians, as well as Europeans, and so many other places. It's not just for the Africans as well. But this is just an important aspect of what we're talking about. Cultural exchanges, the benefits that arise from some of this. For those who continue to criticize, who ask what is the essence of this, why do we have to do this, since it involves money. But it gives opportunities to both people from both continents, you know. So we cannot overflow some of these issues. But it's something that is worth doing. And whatever that is worth doing is worth doing well, so to say. Yeah.

Fight to Win. That was Fela Kuti, Femi Kuti, the son of the Afro legend Femi Kuti. Fight to Win. If you must have to start a fight, you need to fight to win. That's what it's talking all about. Yeah, talking about cultural exchanges is so important for both continents, for people all over the world, because it has a lot of benefits and advantages to both people from both continents, not just only with Africa and Europe. Well, it is between Africa and the United States of America, Canada, Australia, and all the continents, you know, South America and all that. For as we continue to do that, it will continue to build the momentum, continue to help the people understand one another and respect each other's culture. Continuing on that program of cultural exchanges, coming this weekend is very important, you know, programs, I would say. One, Festival Am Wolfgangsee. You remember the Jamtan Festival that used to take place. We'll be having that yearly, you know. Sometimes, maybe for one reason or the other, may not have taken place, but this year, this June, next weekend, on Saturday, the 6th of June, 2026, Festival Am Wolfgangsee, Jamtan, findet Septen Uhr statt. Escaped Trommel Workshop for Kinder und Erwachsene, Sahel Trift, Takamakan. Escape Kinder Program und Kori Kol Kuli Riches und Bazaar. Talk about foods from the African continent, you know, for people to just have a taste. We'll be having this program. Is something that is worthwhile. So we invite you, if you have time, bring your families, bring your kids, and let's have a fun day. Also, on the 7th of June, on Sunday, Jamtan Festival is on Saturday. On the 7th, is also here in Laufen, in Badischu, Laufen. The fire service, Feuerwehr Laufen. We have unsere größte Flohmarkt. 7 Uhr in Laufen. We have every damn thing, every goods, every article. There are foods, there are drinks. I mean, just come around and have a fun day as well, because the Laufen Feuerwehr Flohmarkt is something that is globally acknowledged. People from different places, different countries, they do visits because it's something that is well known and popular actually. So, I mean, hope to see you guys all there. On Saturday, Jamtan Festival. On Sunday, the Feuerwehr Laufen Flohmarkt, which is on the waiting. Thanking you for staying tuned to Free Radio Saskamago. Under the banner Hello Africa, anyway. Hope to be with you sometime again. Keep on keeping on. Bis zum nächsten Mal.

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The fog almost starts itself. 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

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If I could almost

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She said, "Man, look at that. 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Well, I want that middle chick. I want that little chick.

You know, I would be untrue. And you know, it seems to me that I would be a liar if I were to come up to you and say, girl, we couldn't get

said jet stream, haul off until tomorrow, internet flat screen. What's the message in your bottle? She'll be coming around the mountain when she comes full throttle. Battle axe and chocolate.

are something that we can share with others. This is something that the interaction should be there, that should be valued.

Robert is shaped, and I think this visit will really show the reality.